Welcome to Coast AM. I am Lisa Garr, and it is a great pleasure to be with you tonight on this Labor Day weekend, where we're out on the coast here of California, Southern California. About 800 miles off the coast is a hurricane lurking. I went tonight

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For the one who loves another

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0: and welcome. So happy to see you here. Special welcome to those that are joining us online. And for those of you who are new, we appreciate you coming to join us this morning. There's a few announcements that I would like to start with. First of all, the biggie is a congratulations to Judy and Matt.

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Hit the mud, sand, or snow, and leave the rest in the dust. J&K Marine.

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